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Yes, I loved you once, but hey, I just came to tell you that I'm leaving. And all your tears won't change anything. As the poet says, an ill wind is blowing. So I just came to tell you.

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And I'm sorry to tell you, but I'm going away. Yes, I loved you once.

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2: 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It's okay.

0: initials B initials B initials B B. Yes. That is the initials.
1: Initials. But it's better like this. No. It's me.
0: It's you.
1: Not sing. Just
0: parler. Yep. We can make the girls. We listen to the girls in the studio. Yeah.
1: But I think violins. It's very.

0: They play violin.
1: This harmony is just.
2: Beginning?
0: Oh, yeah. Yeah. Oh, no, and then there, you see, I have to try. And then there. Is it too long?
2: Introduce. How much?
0: 1, 2, 3, 4, 5, 6.
2: Six.
0: And then there.
2: 6, 4, 6. 7, 8, 9, 10. Okay.
0: What? Here they come, man. Right, how is it down? Here we come, man. 2 bars and 1, 2, 1, 2, 3, 4.

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It wasn't worth the pain. Without me, you decided

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1: Ooh,
0: and
1: bang.
0: Forget your troubles and go.
1: Super!
2: Zip!
0: I'm the hero, and when I am fighting, I grow. And have a bozo. And also.
1: Shabam!
2: Zoom!
0: If you want to fly above the city, follow me, and just like a feather, and we'll fly.

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1: Come with me, let's get together in my comic strip.
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1: I have no fear.
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1: give me a kiss.
0: Boom! Shabang! Woo!
2: Pow!
0: Whoosh!
2: Zing!
0: Ah!
2: Shabang!
0: Whiz!
2: Kiss!
0: Whoosh!
2: Pow!
0: Whee!
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That's the lion. 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To the roots. That's Africa.